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Like, we ain't in these streets more than sesame. But that shit chicken, why she texting me?

came to Spain and I saw people partying, I thought to myself, what the fuck? 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